0: and immerse yourself in a Monday edition of Alice's Attic with Alice Cooper.
1: Well, you're back to Alice's Attic on Monday, June 15th. Wrapped up our weekend in Istanbul, and now we're heading to Spain. I can't wait to eat some ham, relax on the beach, and watch Dave Bianchi drink a tiny little coffee. I've seen this in Europe, where guys will order these coffees that are maybe 2 inches tall, nothing in it, and they can make it last 6 hours. I don't know how. Anyway, I've got a Cooper's Countdown from 1988 coming up this hour, plus a listener email and birthday bashes for those of you who were born on this day. But now, let's get straight to some music.
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0: Every week, Cooper's Countdown is heard on great radio stations like this one. What do you got for us, Coop?
1: Well, let's go back to June 15th, 1988. Who Framed Roger Rabbit hit the theaters. Nelson Mandela turned 70. And I was in L.A. promoting The Decline of Western Civilization. And these were your top five for that week. Kicking things off at number five, Poison summed up the 80s vibes with Nothing But a Good Time. At number four, Jimmy Page enlisted John Bonham's son Jason to play drums on his solo hit, Wasting My Time. Number three goes to the Moody Blues, who proved they were still relevant with I Know You're Out There Somewhere. That could be... That's a great horror title. I Know You're Out There Somewhere. Coming in at number two, Van Halen with a song that was recorded while Sammy Hagar blew out his vocal cords, When It's Love. And number one, song of June 15, 1988, was from a guitarist who had been making hits since he was only 15 years old. I'm talking about Stevie Winwood, Roll With It.

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1: Oh, Alice, I'm writing to you from near Dundee, Scotland. I know you were a fan of the whiskey once a long time ago. Did you ever get a chance to do some touring or whiskey tasting up here? Cheers, Audie. I kind of had one whiskey that I drank, and that was Seagram's VO. And if I couldn't get that, I would drink Canadian Club. Because I never got hangovers from those two whiskeys. Other whiskeys could somehow give you hangovers. The only two hangovers I ever had in my life was from sake, flying to Japan with Shep Gordon. I probably had 9 or 10 of these little sakis, and it didn't feel anything till you stood up. And then I had a 4-day hangover. And the other one was on champagne. Champagne gave you a really bad headache. Well, if you are drinking a bottle of 12-year-old Macallan Scotch right now, tell me all about it at alice@aliceisattic.com. Don't go anywhere. We'll be back with birthday bashes after this. And as Davy Johnstone once said to me, loan me a quid till Tuesday.
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23: Checking your drive weather, cloudy with lows dropping to 57 overnight tonight. Tomorrow, some late afternoon showers with highs around 73.
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0: Do you share a birthday with Nikki Six, Elvis, Britney Spears, or Bono? Well, you're about to find out, because Alice Cooper's going to invite you to blow out the candles for some festive celebrity birthday bashes.
1: We've got an interesting list of June 15thers. Doogie Howser, MD, child actor Neil Patrick Harris, rapper Ice Cube, Friends and Scream actress Courtney Cox, Oscar-winning actress Helen Hunt, very good friend of ours, comedian and blues brother Jim Belushi, country star Waylon Jennings, and Kansas singer Steve Walsh, I was going to say, and Kansas singer Dustin DeWind.

0: 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Alice's Attic with Alice Cooper.
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0: You'll laugh. You'll cry. You'll headbang. You'll need to use the bathroom. And your incredibly talented host does all of that at once. So join him on a journey to the center of your mind and stomach. Yes, he's your tour guide to the dark side. Your host with the least body fat. It's Alice's Attic with Alice Cooper.
1: It's another fun night here in Alice's Attic. Whether you're listening from home, in the car, at work, or locked up in a maximum security prison, you've chosen me as your DJ. So, big hour coming up. We'll go live and kicking with Don Henley. Plus, I'll share a tale from the attic about my commercial acting career. And finally, we'll finish off with some rock trivia from the Stones. But now, let's do some music.
0: Alice's Attic with Alice Cooper.

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2: This one comes from the Fair Park Music Hall in Dallas, Texas. On May 25th, 2000, Don Henley came home to Texas for his first solo tour in 11 years, and it resulted in the live album Inside Job. The song, The Boys of Summer, was actually written by Mike Campbell, who, of course, was the guitarist for Tom Petty and the Heartbreakers. After Petty rejected it, Jimmy Iovine suggested Campbell play it for Don Henley. The live version from Dallas was a different weight than the 1984 original. Don's lyrics about aging and loss and the summer that doesn't come back are no longer hypothetical. So here it is, Boys of Summer, live from Don Henley.

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0: sifting through the dusty mess of memories and cobwebs inside the mind of a rock icon.
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0: This is Tales from the Attic.
2: 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Well, this little girl that was going to play my daughter was great. She was just in Matilda or something that she was just in. And she was such a sweet little girl. And everybody thought she was my daughter because she had black hair and actually did look like me. But it wasn't my daughter. Well, if you want to buy some back-to-school supplies from me, write to Alice at alicesattic.com. I quite enjoyed doing commercials. I actually did about 10 commercials. I really did like doing it because it was certainly putting Alice in the wrong place. It was like the fish out of water kind of thing. Put me at Staples, Alice Cooper at Staples. What would he be doing at Staples? Well, he's getting stuff for his daughter for school. I'll be back after this with Rock Trivia, so don't move.
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0: Alice Cooper has some rock trivia for you. 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
1: Which 1980 album did the Stones decide not to tour in support of? Emotional Rescue. They recorded the album, released it, and went directly back into the studio to record Tattoo You. After that, they launched the Tattoo You tour in 1981, which was one of the biggest of their careers. She's So Cold ended up in the set list for that tour, even though it was from the previous album. Very, very tough for the Stones. They have 50 albums. What is the playlist? Well, you know you have to do some of the grand old songs, but, you know, if you tried to get one song off each album, that would be 50 songs. That's a 3-hour show. Anyways.

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0: somewhere lurking in the dark shadows. He's a radio host who doesn't suck, even though he's always been a bit of a freak. But he does think you're worthy of listening to his show. Crank up the most talented man whose eye makeup is better than yours. The king of your kind. It's Alice's Attic. With Alice Cooper.
1: You're back with your favorite undead creature of the night, Alice Cooper. Let me just sharpen my fangs real quick. There you go. Okay. So, you'll want to stick around this hour. Cooper's Covers is coming up from New Jersey's finest. Then, Hey Stupid, that will amaze you. And we'll top it off with Movie Music Madness with one of the most famous headbanging scenes of the 90s. But now, on with the music.
0: Alice's Attic with Alice Cooper.

0: Imitation is the sincerest form of flattery. Either that, or they just ran out of song ideas. Whichever the case, here's a Cooper's cover now.
1: Neil Young was on tour with his band in February 1989. A planned tour of the Soviet Union had just fallen through. While discussing it backstage, his guitarist turned to him and said, "Well, we'll have to just keep on rocking in the free world." It became a favorite of the band Bon Jovi, who started playing it as an encore in their concerts. John Bon Jovi said of the song, "Neil Young is a hero. That song says something that doesn't have an expiration date. Every time you play it, it means something specific to right now." So, here's Rockin' in the Free World from Bon Jovi. Tell

0: He hasn't flown the coop. Alice will be back in just a few. Alice's Attic with Alice Cooper.
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1: Come on and dare to be stupid. We're all waiting for you. 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
3: Hey Stupid.
4: Time to be wowed by stupidity. Here we go. First up, Florida. I know, Florida, where a woman was arrested for shoplifting after police discovered what they described as a remarkable amount of items that she had hidden inside her body. I won't say where she hid the items. Huh. Next up, Nashville, where a man called 911 while speeding down the highway to report that he was being chased. Of course, he was actually being chased by a police car, so that didn't work out too well for him. Didn't notice the blue and red lights going on. And finally, Phoenix, where a brawl broke out at an HOA meeting because of an argument over whether the color of one neighbor's house was turquoise or Caribbean breeze. You'd be surprised how many times that happens. A lot of people, they go turquoise, other guys go Caribbean breeze, and then it's on. The argument ended with guns drawn and police called. Wow. There's a lot of madness. Well, it's time for a break so I can get back for a movie music madness track that we all know and love. So stick around. There must have been something about the color turquoise or Caribbean breeze that just like sets people off.
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4: 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Oh, I can't mess with that. That's too good. Alice's Attic on Chicago's 97.1 FM, The Drive.

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1: Arguably, one of the most famous scenes in movie history is Bohemian Rhapsody's scene from Wayne's World. But Mike Myers almost didn't use that song. The first script had Led Zeppelin's Whole Lotta Love in the scene. Paramount Pictures pushed for something from Guns N' Roses. Eventually, Mike decided that Bohemian Rhapsody was the only choice, that the operatic strangeness of the song was exactly what the scene needed to be funny. He fought for it, and at some point, he even threatened to quit the production over it. Then they needed Queen to agree. Brian May found the scene entertaining and agreed. Freddie Mercury was alive, so they sent a VHS tape to his house in England. He watched it, laughed, approved it. He died 1 month later. So, here's Bohemian Rhapsody from Wayne's World. I thought it was absolutely the perfect song for that moment.

0: Alice needs a break, and so do you. Alice's Attic with Alice Cooper.
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0: early days in Detroit, to teen angst in Arizona, to shock rock in L.A., to his rise to Rock and Roll Hall of Famer, one man is superbly seasoned to guide you through this magnificent musical journey.
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0: This is Alice's Act with your host, Alice Cooper.
3: It's your twisted host, Alice Cooper, back again in the attic. Maybe later I'll break out a game of Twister so we can play. Anyway, this hour in the attic, you gotta love the 80s, takes us back to 1983 when Kiss took their makeup off on MTV. And the world gasped. Then freaky facts that will blow your little mind. And finally, Cooper's Covers, featuring a song written by Joe South in Nashville in 1967. So let's get straight to it.
0: Alice's Attic with Alice Cooper.

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0: It's time to travel back to one very dynamic decade. You gotta love the 80s. In Alice's Attic. Here's Coop now.
2: As of mid-1983, Kiss had been wearing face paint for 10 years. The Demon, the Star Child, the Spaceman, and the Catman. The paint had been on stage, on album covers, on television, in film, in merchandise, in toys, and all over the place. Nobody outside the band's immediate circle had seen their actual faces during a performance or a photo shoot, which is to their advantage. Two original members, Ace Frehley and Peter Criss, left the band. So when they went to record Lick It Up, Paul Stanley had been pushing for the makeup to come off. He said it had become a prison of sorts. And the image had eclipsed the music. He said, we were hiding behind it. And what we were hiding from was the question of whether the music would hold up without it. I believed it would. Gene was less certain. So let's hear Kiss without makeup. It's...

0: Alice needs a break, and so do you. Alice's Attic with Alice Cooper.
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0: 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Alice's Attic with Alice Cooper presents more fun and freaky facts. Take it away, Coop.
1: Time to learn something useless. Here we go. Armadillos are one of the only animals that can transmit leprosy to humans. The name Google was a spelling mistake. Larry Page and Sergey Brin intended to name their search engine Google, G-O-O-G-O-L, but an investor wrote the check to Google Inc., and they just kept it. Back in 1791, an Irish theater owner in Dublin named James Daly bet he could invent a new word within 24 hours. So he wrote quiz on walls around the city, and within days people were using the word. And finally, there are some snails that can sleep for up to 3 years. They're usually bass players. Well, I'm going to take a quick break, but I'll be right back with a Cooper's Cover, so stay right there.
0: Your teller of Detroit stories, Alice Cooper, will return after these messages.
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0: Who said musicians had to be creative?
1: Just ask our next artist on Cooper's Covers. 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
2: In 1968, Deep Purple released their debut single, Hush. It was an instant hit in the UK and in America, but they didn't write it. A songwriter from Atlanta named Joe South was one of the great unsung writers of the 1960s Nashville scene. He wrote Hush in 1967 for his regular collaborator, Billy Joe Royal, who had a moderate hit with it. Now, to England, 1968, a new British band called Deep Purple were looking for material for their debut album. Roger Glover described the thinking. Vanilla Fudge had covered a Supremes hit and turned it into something else. That Vanilla Fudge approach, taking a pop song and rebuilding it as something harder, longer, and more organ-driven. I wonder what they mean by that. Was exactly the model Deep Purple had in mind for Hush. So let's hear it.

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0: Welcome to the deepest confines of the mind of Alice Cooper. It's a bit dusty up here, and oh, is it cluttered. There's a memory of hanging out with John Lennon and Anne Murray at LA's The Troubadour in 73. And over here is Alice's Cortez High School locker combination. And why is there a random recollection of pre-concert pickled herring in Oslo in 2017? But amidst the mélange, there's a wealth of rock and roll tidbits and knowledge that never fails to entertain and engage. So without further ado, here's your fastidious host. It's Alice's Attic with Alice Cooper.
1: It's your resident rock star turned radio host, Alice Cooper. Maybe one day I'll turn back into a rock star. I only do that at night. Well, we've got a big hour ahead, an Attic classic featuring a song that was assembled from three separate Jim Morrison poems by producer Paul Rothchild, then a listener email, and finally rock trivia on the band that was Jimmy Page's lifeline after Led Zeppelin ended. But now, on with the show.
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1: The Doors' Peace Frog can be found on the 1970 album Morrison Hotel. The year before, in 1969, Jim Morrison was in trouble on multiple fronts. He had been arrested on stage and charged with lewd behavior, public exposure, and profanity. He was also drinking heavily. His relationship with Pamela Courson was under constant strain, and he had increasingly come to resent the image that had built up around him. The Lizard King, the rock shaman, the sex symbol, because it felt fake to him. He had always thought of himself as a poet first. He wasn't writing new lyrics for the band. He instead preferred to just write notebooks full of poetry. Doors producer Paul Rothschild went through those notebooks and compiled the lyrics to Peace Frog. I knew Jim during all this period, and he was just always in some sort of chaos, organized chaos. And it was sad, and it was at the same time very exciting to see him go on stage, because you never knew what he was going to do up there. We tried to get Paul Rothschild to produce our album, and he didn't want any part of it. So Frank Zappa did it. Later on, Paul Rothschild said he was driving his Porsche to work, and he heard School's Out on the radio, and he heard the line, "We can't even think of a word that rhymes." And he pulled his car over and started laughing and said that's one of the best lines he'd ever heard. So I said, well, you could have had that if you produced us. Here's the Doors.

0: Unlike Elvis, Alice Cooper has not left the building. 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Alice's Attic with Alice Cooper.
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0: It could be a love letter. It could be hate mail. It could be an Amazon delivery confirmation for a recent straitjacket purchase. Either way, you wrote it. Alice reads it on Alice's email.
1: Hi, Alice. I'm 34 years old. Session drummer in Chicago. I love hitting the hell out of the drums. Probably biggest influence is John Bonham. Did you know him or any insight into what he was like? Thanks, David. Well, yeah, we knew John, you know, Bonzo. Everybody knew everybody back then. John was a heavy drinker and got on stage and just beat the hell out of the drums. Well, if you are hitting the hell out of your radio right now, tell me all about it at alice@aliceisattic.com. I'll be right back with rock trivia on a super group, so don't move.
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0: testing the limits of your musical proficiency. It's Rock Trivia on Alice's Attic with Alice Cooper.
1: Which band did Jimmy Page form in 1984? The Firm. For 4 years after Led Zeppelin ended, Page was barely functioning. He made a few studio appearances and did a brief tour with David Coverdale in Japan. In 1984, Page met Paul Rogers, and they began writing together. They decided to form a band, adding a bassist known for playing a fretless bass and a drummer who had previously played with Uriah Heep and Manfred Mann. They recorded their debut album at Page's own studio in a village in Berkshire and released it in February 1985. And they made a great hit. You know, they kind of went with the times. They didn't make this a bluesy, Led Zeppelin-y kind of thing. They kind of updated it. Radioactive was a little bit more slick than Zeppelin used to do. And certainly a little more slick than anything that Paul Rogers was doing. So here's Radioactive from The Firm. Well,

0: Alice will be back tomorrow at his usual time. Please stay tuned to this station. We've heard there might be a DJ doing a show from their basement. Alice's Attic with Alice Cooper. 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
2: The year is 1926. 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A Great Depression, a World War, several recessions, and a pandemic later, we are still in that house on Route 12, and we're celebrating. 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That's June 27th and 28th at Anderson's in Richmond, because for more than 100 years, nothing beats these treats.
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0: 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Let's celebrate a bunch of birthdays together during a long Independence Day weekend. 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
9: Checking your drive weather, scattered showers and storms most of the day with highs around 74 today. Tomorrow, a chance of severe storms with highs around 66, right now at 63 downtown. I'm Jim Foster, Classic Rock 97.1 The Drive.

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21: First check of Tuesday morning drive. Nice and quiet out there, except those usual delays in the inbound. Stevenson heavy to the right. The inbound Ryan is still only 21 minutes from 355 to the drive. Check and drive weather not that good. Cloudy and blustery with scattered showers and storms and highs around 74 today. Right now it's 63 downtown.
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13: Checking your drive weather, scattered showers and storms most of the day with highs around 74 today. Tomorrow, a chance of severe storms with highs around 66. Right now, it's 63 downtown. 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

0: 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I'm Sherman, that's Tingle.
1: So, Katie, your wife started her new job, and I'm dying to know what you made the family for dinner. Sherman dinner. What did Chef Sherman prepare last night?
0: She came home a little bit later. What did I make?
1: Yes. Just you and your son, Jesse. I want to know what kind of culinary cuisine you prepared.
0: I worked long and hard on this. I went into the kitchen, and I looked around in the kitchen. And my wife came home, and I said, hey, let's go to Pub 72 down the street. The pub restaurant that's right down the street. I'm going to take you out for your very first day of work.
1: Oh, okay. Smooth move. I like that. Yeah. That's a good move. Yeah. Hey, let's celebrate. First day of new job.
0: That's right. You can get out. I can back right out of that cooking anything.
1: Dude, okay, so let's seriously. When you have your first night where you just got to make something, you got to film it. I want to see your process. I want to see what you make, what you prepare.
0: It's going to be a pizza. You know it's going to be a pizza. Listen, my son, my youngest, he doesn't eat anything outside of chicken nuggets and mac and cheese. So it's very easy to make anything for him. He doesn't eat anything else. This kid doesn't eat a burger. He very rarely eats fries.
1: Does he like hot dogs?
0: No.
1: Really?
0: Doesn't like hot dogs.
1: How old is he again?
0: 11.
1: 11. Doesn't like hot dogs or hamburgers?
0: Doesn't eat any of that stuff. If you go to McDonald's, he will not eat a cheeseburger. It's just a plain cheeseburger. Nothing.
1: I'm like, what is wrong with you?
2: Have you financially offered him, gave him any financial incentive? Says, hey, try this. Just take a bite.
0: He won't do it. He will not do it.
1: What if he threw like 50 bucks in front of his face?
0: He won't do it.
1: He wouldn't do it?
0: No, he won't do it. Now, you can trick.
1: All right, next time I see him, I'm going to tempt him.
0: You can trick him. When my wife cooks, because she's a very good cook, I am not.
1: Yeah.
0: And she'll make some things. Like, she makes something with sausage, and if she cuts it up, he'll eat it that way, but he will not eat a brat. If it's in a bun like that, if it's in full form, if it's a brat-looking thing,
1: really?
0: He will not eat it. So you got to trip and you got to cut them all up. It's so ridiculous.
1: I wonder when that's going to end. That's got to end sometime.
0: He won't even eat pizza with sausage on it or pepperoni. Everything's got to be cheese if he eats pizza. It's so ridiculous.
1: That's so funny. That's typical kids. They're all like that.
0: Well, welcome to Tuesday. Maybe today is your day to walk away with a new trip, not to Las Vegas, but you're going to go see Journey here in Chicago, and then also hop on a jet and fly to San Francisco to see him there. Double dose of Journey. You're going to need this keyword.
3: Qualify right now to see a double dose of Journey. First right here in Chicago at the United Center, then in San Francisco. 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

0: 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Sox, they were off. They're going to be in New York to face the Yankees tonight. Cubs beat the Rockies 5-4. They play at Wrigley tonight.
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3: So Sunday, all the boys from Stand By Me were in Chicago for the watch party and Q&A. And Corey Feldman, as he was flying back to L.A. on Monday, had a medical emergency on the plane where paramedics had to meet him at the gate. Apparently had been feeling very sick on the flight and was checked out by a doctor who was on board. And they thought it might be pancreatitis or gallstones. Or he went out partying Sunday night.
0: Wait, are you saying?
3: I'm just speculating. I don't know if that's true or not, but... You know, I know a lot of people who've been partying hard, like in Vegas.
0: Yeah.
3: And the flight home.
0: Oh, well, I've been there.
3: Not feeling good.
0: He'll be fine, though. You know why? He's the comeback king.
4: I'm the comeback king.
0: He'll be fine.
4: I am missing nothing.
5: I don't need no gallbladder.
3: I just thought of a great idea.
0: What?
3: I swear to God, I can do this here. I'm going to start the Corey Feldman tribute band.
0: Corey Feldman tribute band?
3: Yes, I'm going to dress like Corey Feldman. I'm going to do his moves. I'll put on, you know, a wig, some glasses.
0: Dress like Michael Jackson, then you'll be fine.
3: Yeah, I'll paint my face completely white, like very pasty white. And I'll go on stage and do dance moves. And,
4: yeah. I'm the comeback king.
0: Yeah.
3: Da-da-da. I can do it.
0: Yeah.
3: I'm on it. All right,
0: do
3: it.
0: Think about it. All right, there you go.
3: Back in 2023, a woman named Yvette Hines went to McDonald's in New York City. And she ordered a sausage McMuffin. And now, in 2026, there is a lawsuit filed in Manhattan Supreme Court where she claims that sandwich back in 2023 made her violently ill and nauseated while causing severe pains and distress throughout her body to the point where her physical, nervous, and mental systems were seriously and permanently injured. The filing claims she continues to deal with lingering medical issues stemming from the consumption of the sausage McMuffin that was allegedly, quote, contaminated, tainted, poisonous, injurious, and wholly unfit for human consumption.
0: Injurious.
3: I never even knew that word.
0: Injurious, all right.
3: I-N-J-U-R-I-O-U-S. Or is it injurious? I don't know. I've never heard that word. So her attorney apparently cast that wide net of all the things inside it. Contaminants, poisonous toxins, parasites, bacteria, germs, or other organisms. She is seeking a jury trial after going to the restaurant that served her McMuffin. In addition to the McDonald's Corporation for unspecified monetary damages on top of court fees and the cost of her legal counsel. 3 years later? Is that legit? Can you do that?
0: I mean, I got sick 3 years ago, see? And it damaged me so much. I waited 3 years to do this.
3: Well, I've been feeling ill since the late 90s. I went to some fast food restaurant where I went to school by Arizona State. Do you think I can go after them? Because I feel like I'm still sick from that.
0: Yeah, I ate at a Ponderosa one time. I think I need to come after them. The steak just wasn't done right.
3: Yeah.
0: And a sizzler.
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0: 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That'll be perfect. 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
24: Checking your drive weather, cloudy and gusty with scattered showers and storms at highs around 74 today. Right now it's 63 downtown. 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

0: Classic Rock, 97.1, The Drive, Sherman and Tingle. How excited are you? You're like a little more than a week and a half away from flat out grilling for days for 4th of July weekend, Tingle.
1: And I am, I don't know if it's proud or honored, what the word I'm looking for, amazed to say that I will be in Michigan for the first time in my life ever.
0: No kidding.
1: State of Michigan.
0: You're finally going to make it. It's insane that you've
1: going
0: never...
1: to some friends' houses for a couple days and then returning. But I will be in the state of Michigan for the first time in my life. 52 years old.
0: There's nobody that's from around here that can say that, that they have never been to the state of Michigan. You can see it out of our window from this building.
1: I know. I've never been.
0: It's right there. You can never see it. It's crazy. Yeah, well, I'll be there as well. I'm going to be in Michigan around 4th of July. We have family that's over there. But maybe your grill is just sucking big time. You tried to clean it. This is the time to get a new one. Well, they're a lot of money. How about just winning one? And you could win one right now. And that's a Napoleon Freestyle 425 gas grill from American Sale with this key. Word.
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0: That one works for today. 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
17: Checking your drive weather, scattered showers and storms most of the day with highs around 74 today. Tomorrow, a chance of severe storms with highs around 66. Right now, it's 63 downtown. I'm Jim Foster, Classic Rock 97.1 The Drive.

0: 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Phones are jammed right now. All wanting to win all the money.
1: What?
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1: Ah!
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1: What's
2: that noise?
3: The guest yesterday at this time was dropping nuts into a glass vase. It's a Jim Foster Friday night. That was incorrect. If you have the correct answer right now, we will give you $3,075.
0: Yeah, he's into party nuts. Loves, like, walnuts.
3: Yeah.
0: Cashews, all of them. Doesn't matter what they are. So if you ever see Foster out, give him nuts.
1: What?
0: Huge fan. 312-642-9378. 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
14: Checking your drive weather, scattered showers and storms most of the day with highs around 74 today. Tomorrow, a chance of severe storms with highs around 66. Right now, it's 63 downtown. I'm Jim Foster, Classic Rock 97 won the drive.
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1: Ah!
2: Noise.
1: What's
2: that?
1: Noise.
15: $3,075 up for grabs right now. Just tell us what the noise is.
6: Matt in Oak Park, you were lucky enough to get through on the phone lines. What are you going to pay for with this money if you win it right now?
16: Hey, good morning, guys.
15: Good morning.
16: I'm gonna throw my daughter like a really cool like kids birthday party.
15: Oh,
16: you know, we've been going to some really fun birthday parties lately.
15: That'll be good.
6: All right. How old is she?
16: She'll be 6 years old, and that's all she's talking about. So we're really stoked.
6: All right. Very cool. All right. Well, we're gonna play the noise twice. After the second time, hopefully that money can be yours, and you give an awesome birthday party. Are you ready, Matt?
16: Got it. Yes,
15: right.
16: I am,
15: Matt. What's that noise?
6: There it is one time. Here it is again.
15: 10 seconds, Matt.
16: The answer is you are dropping decorative stones into a glass vase.
15: Dropping decorative stones into a glass vase.
6: That's good at the end there. Very good at the end. You remembered.
15: Matt in Oak Park.
6: You are... Yeah, that's a great guess, though, Matt. That's great. Hey, look at it this way. Maybe you'll be lucky enough to get through a second time and get through and win even more money now for that birthday party for your six-year-old daughter. Because now the pot has gone up even higher. $3,100. I almost shorted that there. $3,100. Right around 8:40 this morning, you're going to get your next chance at that money. So hopefully you can get through, call it right. And you can see any of the previous guesses just by texting the word noise to our phone number, 312-642-9378. Another keyword to maybe go see Journey not once, but twice. You see them here in Chicago at the United Center, and then also hop on a jet, see them in San Francisco. That coming up after this twofer from STP. 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
1: The keyword is lonely. L-O-N-E-L-Y. Lonely.
0: Another chance to win. Journey times two. In Chicago, then in San Francisco. 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

0: Classic Rock, 97.1, The Drive, Sherman and Tingle. The Sox, they were off. They're going to be in New York to face the Yankees tonight. The Cubs beat the Rockies 5-4. They play again tonight at Wrigley. The Chicago Bulls have chosen Tiago. Is that how you say it? Tiago?
1: Yeah!
0: Tiago Splitter. Sounds like a wrestler, doesn't it? As their new head coach, he's been serving as interim head coach for the Blazers, the Chicago Bulls. They have the fourth pick in the 2026 NBA draft that kicks off next Tuesday. The Chicago Wolves are down 2-0 in the Calder Cup final. Game 3 is in Toronto tonight.
2: Now, the news we choose.
3: Everybody watch news! How about
4: the first ballots for the MLB All-Star rosters were released yesterday. None of the leading vote-getters for the National League or American League reside in Chicago. The White Sox had three players in the top five at their position, with Munetaka Murakami and Miguel Vargas in third place for first base and third base, and Colson Montgomery ranking fourth at shortstop. Now for the Cubs, Carson Kelly is the only Cubs position player in the top six for the NL. Alex Bregman, Dansby Swanson, and Moises Ballesteros are seventh at third base, shortstop, and DH. Pete Crow Armstrong is 14th amongst outfielders. All-Star game in Philly, July 14th. Saw a story with the headline, "Server says if you do these things, you are probably a bad tipper." Any guesses?
0: Not tipping. That's got to be on there. Come on. That's a bad tipper right there.
4: No. Oh. Here's what she had to say for her first observation.
5: For me, it's right off the bat when I go to greet a table and I'm happy and I'm smiley and I'm bubbly and I ask how they're doing and I get zero response or attitude right off the bat or complaining about something right off the bat. So not only are you not going to tip me, I already know that, but this is also just going to be a horrible experience for both of us.
4: Her second take.
5: Something else that tells me that a table is not going to tip me is when, like, we're nearing the end of their dining experience and they've eaten majority of their food and then they tell me that they don't like it and they want to send it back and get it taken off their check. And normally that happens after I've already brought the bill out and they've seen what their total is. Then they just happen to not like something. That one happens a lot.
4: So that's what she said. And then I looked at the comments and other servers had something to say. And this one I thought was interesting. Hot water for their silverware, which they don't realize isn't actually hot enough to sanitize said silverware.
0: I've never heard of that in my life.
4: I've never heard of that either. I've worked in the restaurant and I've never had anyone ask me for a cup of hot water to put their silverware in to clean it off. Or
0: no, I've never heard that at all.
4: Another server said, super, super friendly. They said those people tip bad. The quietest or less talkative tip the most.
0: So everybody tips bad according to these people. So if you're unhappy and you're happy, you're bad tippers.
4: When a customer orders a 6-ounce sirloin well done, said they're going to get crappy tips. This one said, girl, every time I get that card that says chime.
0: Chime?
4: Yeah, the chime card is like that. It's like a credit building credit card.
0: Oh, okay.
4: This one said, if it's a party and one person speaks for the group that everyone is drinking water, they're not going to tip.
0: If they're drinking water, yeah, you know that that's not going to be a big one.
4: And according to Food and Wine, tipping 15% is the standard.
0: No, it's not.
4: I know.
0: 20 is the standard.
4: Food and Wine?
0: Yeah, no.
4: Our servers hate food and wine, no.
0: Hell, they don't even give you that option half the time when they bring out the machine. It's usually like 20, 25, or 30. I'm like, whoa!
4: Exactly.
0: Slow down there.
4: 15 is gone.
0: 30.
4: That is the news we choose.
0: Hopefully, you can be our first winner this week for the 7:30 Song Challenge. 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
6: Checking your drive weather, not that good. Showers and storms most today with highs around 74 today. Tomorrow, a chance of severe storms in the afternoon and highs around 66. Right now, it's 63 downtown. 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

0: 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Which noise will we hear this morning? Will it be this? Or will it be this? Another one joins the club. Which one's it going to be? 7:30 song challenge.
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16: Checking your drive weather, scattered showers and storms most of the day with highs around 74 today. Tomorrow, a chance of severe storms with highs around 66, right now at 63 downtown. I'm Jim Foster, Classic Rock 97 won the drive.
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1: You must give us the names of seven songs in 30 seconds. Here's how it works. Timer starts when that first song is played. When you know the name of the song, you just shout it out. If you're right, we'll stop the time and get ready for the next song. If you are wrong, though, the clock keeps ticking until you get it right or until your 30 seconds are up.
0: Get through all seven. We'll send you to Summerfest, you and three others. Four-pack of admission tickets into Summerfest. Nick in Schererville, you're going to get a chance here. Hopefully be the first one this week to walk away a winner. Remember, you got to pass. You can use it on a song if you get stuck. But if you pass on a song, it comes back as the last song. Are you ready, Nick?
18: Yes, sir.
1: All right, Nick. Song number one, and go.
18: Gold Dust Woman.
0: Gold Dust Woman.
1: Song number two, go.
18: Smoking in the Boys Room.
0: I believe he said Smoking in the Boys Room.
1: Song number three, go.
18: Strut. Watch her strut.
0: Her strut, yes.
1: Song number four, go.
18: Born to Run.
0: Born to Run, correct.
1: Song number five, go.
18: Be Like Making Love.
0: Be Like Making Love.
1: Song number six, go.
18: Pass.
1: Pass.
0: Passing on that one.
1: Song number seven, go.

That's not it. Sorry about that. No, it's REO Speedwagon, Take It on the Run. That's that song. But you passed on one, though, too, which was Leonard Skinner's Simple Man. At least you didn't wind up in the Not Even One Club. And Caller 9's loving that you did just that, because now your loss is their gain. They will now go. You got a 4-pack of tickets to go to Summerfest in Milwaukee. You can make it easy on yourself. Go ahead and cheat. Listen up to Janda on the ride home right around 2:50. She's going to give you 3 of the 7 that you need for tomorrow's 30-second song challenge. A matter of fact, maybe tomorrow's easier, because tomorrow's 7:30 song challenge, all songs from the year 1982. Which songs will those be? Maybe get through all 7 tomorrow right around the same time. 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

0: 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I'm Sherman, that's Tingle.
1: Hi.
0: I believe that more people are like Sammy Hagar and myself than Tingle. Because Sammy Hagar has come out... The hell kind of song is
2: that? What is this, like the karaoke version?
0: I don't know what that is. I didn't even mean to play that. That's a horrible version of it. I wasn't ready for that one. How about this one? That one's better. All right. Sammy Hagar has the secret to his 31-year marriage.
1: Does he really?
0: He has the secret.
1: Huh.
0: I followed this.
1: I do not.
0: Tingle does not.
1: I do not. And how long have you been married?
0: I thought there was going to be no math.
2: So you don't love your wife, huh?
0: 21 years.
1: 21 years. No kidding.
0: Yeah, 21 years.
1: 26. Okay. For me.
0: I believe more people do what Sammy Hagar and myself do.
1: And they probably do.
0: Than Tingle.
1: They probably do, but there's still a great amount of us out there. We're a small tribe.
0: All right.
1: But we're confident in ourselves.
0: Out of five calls, I believe not one person will be with you.
1: Not one?
0: Not one.
1: Not one. Okay.
0: Not one.
1: All right, let's see.
0: All right. This is clean, by the way. This is nothing kinky or anything like that. 312-642-9378. We want to test it out on you. I believe that you're like Sammy and myself. Tingle believes there's at least one.
1: At least one.
0: That goes against the grain, that keeps the marriage good. 312-642-9378. Which one are you? Let's see which one you are. And matter of fact, somebody, a random caller, will walk away with $100 towards Wildfire, a Let Us Entertain You restaurant. Let's see who's right. And if you're that type of person, next on Classic Rock 97.1, The Drive.
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12: 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Inbound Eden's 15 down to the junction. Inbound Kenny will take you 31 from O'Hare, 15 Express, and 36 going outbound if you're leaving town this morning. Inbound Ike will cost you 45, 390 to the old post office. Inbound Stevenson slows to midway quarter from Ashland to the inbound Ryan, 43-55 the drive. And the inbound Ryan, 21 minutes from 95th into the JBI. 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Check and drive weather. Sunny right now, but showers and storms later with highs around 74 today. Right now at 63 downtown. I'm Jim Foster on Classic Rock 97.1 The Drive.
0: Sammy Hagar has the key to his 31-year marriage. I follow this key.
13: I do not.
0: I believe that more people will be with Sammy and myself on this.
13: I would agree, but you said not one out of five. I'm gonna say there could be a chance that there's one in there.
0: All right.
13: That's like me.
0: All right. Let's see what this key is here, because we're going to ask questions here. We've got a few people. Hey, Brian and Piatone. Good morning.
14: Good morning.
0: All right. Do you sleep in the same room as your spouse?
14: Yes.
0: Okay. Thank you very much. All right, there you go. All right, that's all we needed to know on that one. And this is going to be the same question for everyone. Jim in Elk Grove, same question. Do you sleep in the same room as your spouse?
14: No, I do not.
0: Yeah! Game over! Yeah! Damn it.
13: Game over!
0: Why'd you have to get through, Jim? You screwed
13: game
0: up the
13: over.
0: Whole bit. The whole...
14: Hey, 28 years we've been married, so it works.
13: Yep.
0: All right, so you don't...
13: Same here, 26.
0: You don't sleep in the same room. How long have you not been sleeping in the same room?
14: Probably for the last 5 years or so. I snore a lot. My wife has some back problems, so... We also have two Labradors that sleep in my room, so, you know, they tend to take up the bed.
13: Okay, so mine, I've been doing it since I started doing morning radio, which is 1999, because otherwise there would have been a murder committed, probably. On either one of us. She would either killed me or vice versa.
0: My wife, she wakes up, gives me a kiss goodbye.
13: Oh, my God.
0: Yeah,
13: my wife would murder me if I woke her up like that.
0: All right. Well, there you got your one. Hold on. We'll just, for S and giggles, we'll just do a couple more. Hey, Joe and Dyer, do you sleep in the same room as your spouse?
15: Yes, I do.
0: All right. There you go. All right. Let's see if you have one more. We'll go to one more here. All right. Andy on the south side, do you sleep in the same room as your spouse?
16: Good morning, gentlemen. I actually do not sleep in the same room.
13: Sherman, you are so inaccurate.
0: Listen,
13: you have no idea.
0: Sammy Hagar knows what he's talking about. Sammy's a fantastic musician.
13: No.
0: Wait, okay, why? How long have you not been sleeping in the same room, Andy?
16: It's actually been recent. About a year ago, we ended up sleeping in separate rooms. I have back problems, and my wife snores really loud, so it just works.
13: Oh, it's the greatest thing in the world. Absolutely. Because my wife loves having the TV on till 2 o'clock in the morning. She'll watch TV.
0: Yeah.
13: You know, I go to bed at 6:30. When that started happening, you know, she'd come in the bedroom late night, wake me up. It was terrible. And then I'd come to work with this job, miserable, not good. Going to my own room and having my own quarters is the greatest thing that ever happened to me. Greatest thing. Or else I would have had a short life.
0: All right. Well, hey, you had to. I give you credit. Yep. You got to. Sammy Hagar and I believe one thing. But you're not alone. There's somebody else that also believes what you believe. You know who that is? That's actually the other singer of Van Halen. That was David Lee Roth. You know that?
7: Hey, Tingle, I also sleep in a bed separate from anyone that I'm with. It has done me just fine. I think it has improved the way I look and sing. The way I still hit all the notes and how sexy I look in tight leather. Just look at all the comments of the videos of my concerts on YouTube. They all say I look sick. Sick is slang for cool. Like when they say, holy cow, what happened to him? He looks sick. What an awesome compliment. I say keep on sleeping in separate beds. You'll end up looking and sounding just like me. Sick Tingle.
0: Sick Tingle. You could be sick that you could change your name. It'd be Sherman and Sick Tingle.
13: Oh. No, I'm bright-eyed and bushy-tailed, man.
0: Great. Sounds like it's working for you. Definitely works for Sammy Hagar. Another key word to see. Journey to places coming up.

0: Classic Rock, 97.1, The Drive, Sherman and Tingle. The Sox, they were off. They deserved it. I mean, they've had some wins. It's good. They're going to be in New York to face the Yankees tonight. The Cubs, they did get a win. They beat the Rockies 5-4. They play again tonight at Wrigley. The Chicago Wolves, they're down 2-0 in the Calder Cup final. Game 3 is in Toronto tonight. Hold on a second. I almost forgot. We have to possibly send you off to San Francisco to go see Journey in San Francisco, along with them here at the United Center with this keyword.
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2: 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Crying.
1: 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Journey times two. 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
3: News that we choose. 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
5: The idiot who burned that cross in Grant Park has been identified. He's an Asian kid from Naperville named Merlin Liu. And this is the greatest thing right here. Listen to NBC's Chuck Gowdy talk to him. And listen to Chuck Gowdy on how amazed how that kid is that dumb. Let's take a listen to this.
6: How did you land on a burning cross?
7: It came up to my head one day. I did know about this this historical relevance beforehand, but I didn't know the severity, how racially motivated it may seem from what I did.
6: Did you make it all the way through almost 4 years at UIC without somebody teaching you that a burning cross is one of the most divisive symbols in America?
7: No, I didn't. I don't really have any, I never grew up with religion, never really surrounded myself with people with it. My childhood friends, I remember them going to, confirmation and stuff like that, but...
6: But no, it's the symbol of the Ku Klux Klan. I mean, that really is where it started. Nobody ever taught you that?
7: No.
5: Chuck Gowdy, he's just going,
0: stupid. He's just baiting him. He's like, what are you doing?
5: Way to go, University of Illinois, Chicago.
0: What the hell's going on with you? How do you not know that? What's wrong with you?
5: Oh, funny. FBI and Chicago police are going to determine what charges may be filed against that kid. And now for your listening pleasures, a Delta customer who's fed up waiting at the gate for customer service. No one's there to help him. So he took matters into his own hands and hopped on the PA.
8: 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You have a customer waiting. 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Please come and help the customer at 30B. 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Thank you.
0: This must be a common thing. I heard about this a couple of weeks ago. Somebody doing the same thing.
5: They did?
0: Yeah, they jumped
5: on
0: it.
5: There and they just hopped on?
0: They jumped on the PA. I mean, if you leave it on, somebody's going to use it.
5: Yep.
0: You know?
5: That's the news we choose.
0: You don't leave the mic hot, man. You can't do that. $3,100. That's where we left off earlier this morning for What's That Noise? That's the money you could be winning. The pot's at that right now. Later on this hour, will that money be yours? I guess we'll find out. A Classic Rock, 97.1 The Drive.

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11: Checking your drive weather, scattered showers and storms most of the day with highs around 74 today. Tomorrow, a chance of severe storms with highs around 66. Right now, it's 63 downtown. I'm Jim Foster, Classic Rock 97.1 The Drive.

0: Classic Rock, 97.1, The Drive, Sherman and Tingle. Boy, Bohemian Rhapsody, the movie, that was the highest grossing music biopic of all time. That was until this past weekend when Michael, the movie Michael, not Michael McDonald, but Michael Jackson, Michael Jackson's movie Michael has now surpassed Bohemian Rhapsody as the highest grossing music biopic of all time, earning $912 million at the box office.
1: Get out of town.
0: I'm assuming you didn't see it?
1: No.
0: You know how it ends?
1: Yeah, I know the story.
0: All right, you know the whole deal. And then there was a story, too, today. It was John Stamos got his nose redone by Michael Jackson's surgeon. It says Stamos had two nose jobs in his life, and he went to Michael Jackson's plastic surgeon to get one fixed, and he says, quote, didn't make me look like Michael Jackson, thank God. It'd be amazing if we could actually talk to him to find out what he thought about this.
1: Oh, we can.
0: Oh, that's right. We have the link up to the afterlife. Hold on. Let me just try and get... it's all warbly right now. It's pixelated. I can see.
2: Hello?
0: I see you now. Michael Jackson.
2: Hello.
0: Hey, again.
2: How are you?
0: Good. Thank you again.
2: Wonderful.
0: Thank you for joining us this morning. We didn't get you out of anything, did we?
2: No, it's okay. I was just having fun hanging out with Gene Shalit.
0: Oh, Gene Shalit.
2: That's yes. Right.
0: He just passed away. Tingle had him in the death draft.
2: Yeah, he's a great guy. We were in a pool, and I was sitting on his shoulders playing chicken fights with James Vanderbeek, an ogre from Revenge of the Nerds. It was so much fun.
0: Whoa, that seems like an uneven fight, Michael.
2: Well, you would think, but Gene Shalit is a beast. Hairy, too. I really like that. Ogre tried to burp at him, and Gene Shalit wafted this epic burp back at him, and it smelled like coffee and halitosis. Just dropped him.
0: Oh, my God.
2: Almost drowned in.
0: Wow, that's insane, Michael.
2: Yeah, put him down like Chong Li, like in Bloodsport. It was amazing.
0: Oh, I see. Well, you know what? Anyway, the reason why we dialed you up was because we saw that your movie, Michael, has surpassed Bohemian Rhapsody as the highest grossing music biopic of all time.
2: Well, you know what? I heard about that. And let me tell you something, a little secret. Freddie Mercury is pissed.
0: Well, I'm sure. I mean, you took the record away from his movie.
2: No. He's actually more upset about what I did to him here in the afterlife.
0: What did you do to him in the afterlife, Michael?
2: Well, when I meet someone for the first time in the afterlife, the way I say hi is first I shake their hand, and then when they walk away, I quickly goose them with an extended thumb really aggressively. Hard.
0: Wait, what? You did that to Freddie Mercury from Queen?
2: Yes, I did. And I goosed him so hard, I thought I broke my thumb.
0: That's horrible, Michael.
2: No, what was horrible is that when I did it, I scared him so much that he jumped up and his head got chopped off in a ceiling fan.
0: What? What are you talking about?
2: Yeah, no, listen. I recorded it. Take a listen. That was it.
0: My God, Michael.
2: Yeah, the good thing here, though, in the afterlife, he just put his head back on and everything was fine. But Freddie's still mad at me. I understand why, too.
0: Wow, what a rough day for Freddie Mercury. He gets his movie knocked out of first place by yours and then loses his head in a ceiling fan.
2: Yeah, whatever. That buck-tooth goofball will be fine. He'll be okay.
0: Come on. Be nice, Michael. You don't have to say that. You know what? Since we have you here, Michael, did you hear that story about John Stamos?
2: Oh, yeah, that butt face. He told a plastic surgeon he didn't want to have a nose that looked like mine.
0: What? Michael, come on. You have to admit, your nose went through many versions and didn't really come out looking normal.
2: Well, that's a hell of a thing to say to me, Sherman. How dare you go after somebody's looks? How could you do that?
0: Michael, you just called Freddie Mercury
2: no,
0: a buck-toothed goofball. Not to mention you cut his head off.
2: Listen, I cannot wait till you die, Sherman, so I can goose you underneath a ceiling fan.
0: Okay.
2: Chop your head off.
0: All right. Well, you know, this is going nowhere. Michael, we'll let you get back to your heated chicken fight game in the afterlife.
2: Well, you know what? I got something better. You want to hear me shoot Freddie with a thumb arrow?
0: A thumb arrow?
2: Yeah, it looks like a regular arrow, but instead of the middle sharp tip, it's a thumb.
0: You have a thumb?
2: Yes, I have three of them. He's doing yoga right now. I could shoot him. You want to hear it?
0: Don't shoot Freddie Mercury.
2: Here, let me fire one off at him. Hey! Ooh, got him! One more.
0: No, don't.
2: Hey! Got you, Freddie!
0: All right.
2: Got you, baby.
0: Thank you very much, Michael.
2: All right, come on.
3: Oh! Hey!
2: Yeah!
3: Wow. Hey.
0: actually sounds like he liked that one. That was,
2: he did.
3: Yeah, so that was weird.
0: Well, hey, you could be winning money. $3,100 with What's That Noise? Will that money be yours? We'll find out coming up here in minutes on Classic
2: you
0: Rock.
2: You want a thumb?
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20: Checking your drive weather, scattered showers and storms most of the day with highs around 74 today. Tomorrow, a chance of severe storms with highs around 66. Right now, it's 63 downtown. I'm Jim Foster, Classic Rock 97.1 The Drive.

0: Classic Rock, 97.1, The Drive, Sherman and Tingle, about 20 minutes away from that next keyword for the double dose of Journey. Journey, you could see them at the United Center and then also hop on a jet and then see them in San Francisco. You have your chance coming up here right around 9 o'clock. But you may need some money to take on that trip, which we have a lot of right this second.
1: What?
2: Noise. 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
1: What?
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0: Oh, sorry about that.
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0: Yes.
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0: 312-642-9378. 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
18: What?
19: Noise.
18: Ah!
19: Noise.
18: What's
19: that? Noise.
3: We would love to give you $3,100 right now. Just tell us what the noise is so we can give you that money.
20: Rory in Romeoville, you were lucky enough to get through on the phones. What are you going to spend all this money on?
21: I need an AC unit at home.
20: I
21: just went out.
20: AC unit. All right, that's good. That could buy you that $3,100. Hopefully we can make it happen, make your house cool here. We're going to play the noise twice. After the second time, hopefully you call it right and have some AC. Are you ready, Rory?
21: I am ready.
3: Rory, what's that noise?
20: There it is. Here it is again.
3: 10 seconds, Rory.
21: Okay, it's the decorative glass pebbles or marbles being dropped into a glass vase.
3: The decorative... Would you say decorative stones being dropped into a glass vase?
21: Pebbles or marbles. I believe they're called pebbles.
3: Okay, those, dropping decorative pebbles into a glass
21: marbles.
3: Vase. Or marbles.
21: Yep.
3: Either one, Rory, you are incorrect.
20: Hey, was a good,
21: all right.
20: Good guess, though. Put it down on the list of things not to say, which you can find anytime just by texting the word noise to our phone number, 312-642-9378. So the money climbs even higher, $3,125 tomorrow morning, 6:45. Your first crack at that money. Going to get another keyword here shortly, too. See a double dose of Journey. See them here in Chicago and then also fly to San Francisco and see them. Coming up right around 9, Classic Rock, 97.1, The Drive.

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1: 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Now.
0: Another chance to win. Journey times two. In Chicago, then in San Francisco. 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

0: Classic Rock 97.1, The Drive. That song actually melted Janda's face so many times.
1: Sure did, man.
0: Yeah.
1: Sure did.
0: I know that you did Pink Floyd behind the song many, many times. So every time you did it, your face just was on the floor, right? Melted?
1: Melted, man.
0: Is that a tough thing to do, like to put the face back together after it's been melted by Pink Floyd?
1: Nope, man. Just a little Copenhagen. Oh, use okay. That as an adhesive.
0: All right. Well,
1: it's all good.
0: All right. Well, hey, you can win a Napoleon Freestyle gas grill right now with this keyword.
1: Keyword's American, man. A-M-E-R-I-C-A-N.
0: Yes.

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On the subject of 2, not only will you be able to go to one Journey show, but another one as well. Journey going to be at the United Center in Chicago, but then you can also hop on a jet to see them also in San Francisco. You're going to get another chance to win both of those, win that trip. Another keyword coming up here in about 25 minutes. Yep, that's what it is. Classic rock, 97.1 The Drive. Almost did it. Almost went the whole day.

0: Classic Rock, 97.1, The Drive, Sherman and Tingle. Everybody that had their chance to see them back in the day, thank God they did. You know, like 10, 11 years ago for their farewell tour, you know, the Motley Crue. Thank God there was no other times to see them again. Same thing with like Kiss, you know, them, those
1: farewell year this year.
0: Those, what?
1: It's a farewell year this year, too.
0: You can't, how's that?
1: They just want to say farewell again.
0: I saw them at their last show. They already said farewell.
1: Nope.
0: You can't leave a
1: they
0: house.
1: Lied to you.
0: It's like if you leave a Christmas party, you go, all right, see you later. And then you come back a half hour later and go, hey, I'm back. Let's do this party all over again.
1: That just
0: again.
1: Means that they want to keep partying.
0: Oh, is that what that means? Yeah. Or money? Something like that? Either way. So, hey, at least you got another chance to do that. So I guess that's good. The 2 for Tuesday actually going on pause because the 10 at 10 is going to be coming up here shortly. And the 10 at 10 today spotlighting on the year 1975. All right. There's a lot here to unpack of 1975. I will not tell you what the song is, but I will tell you if you're correct, if you have the artist that you say.
1: Okay.
0: All right. So let's see how well you do, how many can call correctly for 1975, and we won't blow the ending with the song.
1: We're going to do some Bruce Bruce.
0: How did you call that one? It's
2: yeah. Ooh,
0: you and Bruce Springsteen, I'm telling you.
1: We'll do some Elton.
0: Elton John. Very first song, but I guarantee you, you will not pick the song that is going to be the first song. There's no way you would pick it.
1: Mm-mm. All right, the company that's bad.
0: Bad Company. Do you have some kind of periscope that's like looking over on my side here?
1: I do. We'll do some Led Zeppelin.
0: Led Zeppelin. Yeah, that's where you're wrong.
1: What?
0: No Zeppelin on
1: How
0: that.
1: How about the Mac of Fleetwood?
0: Fleetwood Mac. There's a Fleetwood Mac song. I'll give you that.
1: Okay. Let's do ELO.
0: I gotta do ELO. You've only had one wrong on that, so that's pretty good.
1: The Who?
0: The Who? I don't know. Chalk up two wrong on that one.
1: Okay.
0: All right, one more and then that's it.
1: One more. Let's do Pink Floyd.
0: Pink Floyd. You just heard that. No, they're not gonna do that.
1: Dang.
0: All right, well. What other ones show up and which songs show up of the ones that Tingle mentioned? Oh, also, too, before we get out of here, make sure that you throw down that keyword for a chance to win the Napoleon Freestyle 425 gas grill from American Sale that's going on here right now. All you have to do is throw down the keyword American on the listener rewards page on the free drive app or at WDRV.com on the subject of keywords. 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
31: Checking your drive weather, scattered showers and storms most of the day with highs around 74 today. Tomorrow, a chance of severe storms with highs around 66. Right now, it's 63 downtown. I'm Jim Foster, Classic Rock, 97.1 The Drive.
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34: 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And welcome to 10 at 10. Today I've got a year in which Universal Pictures releases the Steven Spielberg-directed film Jaws. Millions of Americans would never go swimming again. Cher and Greg Allman are married in a Las Vegas hotel suite, taking a gamble that never had the odds to pay off. And the Eagles released their fourth album, One of These Nights, while the Jefferson Starship released their second long player, Red Octopus. This is 1975, 10 at 10.

Man, oh man, 1975 rocking your head and your heart today, here on 10 at 10. Number one song in the country on June 16th, 1975, Sister Golden Hair, America. Number one album on this date, Captain Fantastic and the Brown Dirt Cowboy, Elton John. And the number one film at the box office this week, Shampoo, starring Warren Beatty, Goldie Hawn, and Julie Christie. 1975, 10 at 10. 97.1 FM The Drive, Chicago's classic rock.

0: I got my wig on straight and I'm rocking with you here in 1975 today. This is 10 at 10. 97.1 FM The Drive, Chicago's classic rock. New album from Paul McCartney and Wings. Venus and Mars, the name of the album. That's the name of the selection that kicks off the album. And then segs on into Rock Show. ZZ Top's Fandango was their latest effort off of that Tush, sung by the late, great Dusty Hill. Bad Company back with their second album, Straight Shooter. Lead-off tune, Good Lovin' Gone Bad. Big record here in Chicago, especially for the Ozark Mountain Daredevils. Jackie Blue, the album, It'll Shine When It Shines. No More, No More, Aerosmith, good deep track from Toys in the Attic. In 75, the new album from the Electric Light Orchestra was Face the Music. There's Fire on High. Man on the Silver Mountain, Ritchie Blackmore's Rainbow, debut album. Say You Love Me, Fleetwood Mac, they broke through with their self-titled album that year. One of the albums of the year and the decade, Born to Run, title tune there from Bruce Springsteen. And up top in our 1975 10 at 10, he not only had the number one album in the country at this point in time, but Elton John was also on the soundtrack to Tommy with his version of Pinball Wizard. 10 great songs, one great year, 1975. 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
13: Checking your drive weather. Scattered showers and storms with highs around 74 today. Tomorrow might see some severe storms late afternoon with highs around 66.
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0: this track, but still searching for the perfect guitar solo flavor. Jeff Skunk Baxter brought in session guitarist Elliot Randall, who arrived with no written parts. Randall plugged his 1963 Fender Stratocaster directly into a bass amp, and he played the entire intro, fills, main solo, and outro in one uninterrupted take. Moments after delivering the flawless performance, the control room realized the tape machine had not been recording. Unfazed by the blunder, Randall did a second take just as flawlessly. In a 1999 Classic Rock magazine interview, Jimmy Page named Elliot Randall's lead on Reelin' in the Years as his all-time favorite guitar song.
1: 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Stowing away the time.
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0: 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How you doing? I'm Chanda. Skynyrd and Loverboy coming to Tinley Park this summer. Matter of fact, bunch of great bands coming through Credit Union One Amphitheater. And if you're hanging out with me this Saturday from 11 to 1 at Chick-fil-A Joliet on Plainfield Road, you can win tickets to Guns N' Roses, John Mellencamp, and Motley Crue all coming to Credit Union One Amphitheater. 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This Saturday from 11 to 1, Chick-fil-A Joliet on Plainfield Road. I hope to see you out there. Chick-fil-A, eat more chicken. 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
20: Checking your drive weather, scattered showers and storms with highs around 74 today. Tomorrow might see some severe storms late afternoon with highs around 66.
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0: 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And how'd you like to see Journey twice? A double dose of Journey here in Chicago coming up. And then get on a plane and head to San Francisco, their hometown, and see them there, including airfare and hotel. You can win that by qualifying every hour with the keywords that we give you at the top of the hour from 6 a.m. until 6 p.m. Anytime you hear those keywords, put them in the listener rewards section on the Drive app or at WDRV.com to get qualified. And every keyword is a qualifier, so try to catch them all. Your next one's coming up at noon on the Drive.
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28: Checking your drive weather, scattered showers and storms with highs around 74 today. Tomorrow might see some severe storms late afternoon with highs around 66.
0: Did you see Mick Jagger singing in a pub over the weekend? It was all over the socials. 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
2: 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I'm Janda. Def Leppard on the menu today. I'm going to play a couple from Hysteria, their big comeback album in 87, and I'll start with the album opener from Pyromania. So which Def Leppard album is your favorite? Which one did you just have to have your hot little hands on? Let me know at 312-642-9378. Hold on to your hat. Hold on to your heart. Here's Rock Rock Till You Drop. 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

0: Hey, Dan, Tony Mack from Michigan City. Just calling in about the Def Leppard album. Hysteria was probably, in my opinion, the best musically. But there are so many layers to Hysteria. You know, it was just an amazing album.
1: 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Keep on rocking.
0: All right, right on. Yeah, I love it.
1: And with all that said, going back to Pyromania now on Appetite for the 80s. 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
23: Checking your driveway. Weather scattered showers and storms with highs around 74 today. Tomorrow might see some severe storms late afternoon with highs around 66.
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0: 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Two from STP on Two for Tuesday. I'm Janda, and coming up at one, you'll get your next keyword to qualify for a double dose of Journey. 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
26: Checking your drive weather. Scattered showers and storms with highs around 74 today. Tomorrow might see some severe storms late afternoon with highs around 66.
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0: 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I'm Janda. 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If not, the jackpot just gets bigger for the second guess of the morning at 8:45 a.m. $3,125 in Sherman and Tingle's What's That Noise? 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
20: Checking your drive weather, scattered showers and storms with highs around 74 today. Tomorrow might see some severe storms late afternoon with highs around 66.
0: 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S-U-M-M-E-R, if you missed it then. Your next one is coming up at 2. We do it all day long, top of the hour. Anytime you hear those keywords, every single one of them is a qualifier, another chance for you to get in on this. 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
21: Checking your drive weather. Scattered showers and storms with highs around 74 today. Tomorrow might see some severe storms late afternoon with highs around 66.
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0: And your next keyword's coming up at 3. I'm Janda. I know one thing, and that is if Billy Gibbons ever shaves that beard off, he better never do it in the summertime because that is going to be one two-toned face. No telling when the last time that bottom part of his face has seen the sun. You know what I'm saying? 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

0: 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I'm Janda. Maybe I'll be Angus this year for Halloween. I've never done that before. Hey, if you are in the Antioch area this coming Thursday from 5 to 7, swing by the Limerick Lounge because Sherman and Tingle will be there for Traveling Thirsty Thursday, where you can enjoy $5 cans of Sun Cruiser Iced Tea and Classic Lemonade specials all night long, and you can win tickets to Summerfest in Milwaukee. 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
0: 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Listen up for that. And now here's two from Lonesome George on Two for Tuesday. 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

0: 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It's Jandy here with you. Okay, grab a pen and write these songs down. Here's the cheat sheet for tomorrow morning's 7:30 Song Challenge with Sherman and Tingle. You could win a 4-pack of tickets to Summerfest if you get them all right. So here's a little help. Song one is from John Mellencamp, Jack and Diane. And keep in mind, tomorrow all songs on the 7:30 Song Challenge are going to be from the year 1982. Okay, so song one, Jack and Diane by Mellencamp. Song two, Rosanna by Toto. And song three, 867-5309 by Tommy Two-Tone. There you go. There's the cheat sheet for tomorrow. Good luck to you.
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23: Checking your drive weather, scattered showers and storms with highs around 74 today. Tomorrow might see some severe storms late afternoon with highs around 66.
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0: I'm Janda, and on the way...

Sticks. 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
0: Oh, by the way, pickle is the new flavor of summer. It's like pumpkin spice for fall, but now it's pickle. Everything is pickle flavored. In fact, Smoothie King has teamed up with Gorilla's Pickles to create a pickle smoothie, which I'm going to try. I'm trying it this weekend. I'm a pickle fan. I don't like everything pickles, but this summer, everything is pickles. It's The Drive.

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2: Southbound Tri-State on the brakes from the O'Hare Oasis to Ogden. Also braking from the Stevenson to LaGrange with a crash there in the left shoulder. You're out on the Kennedy at 47 minutes to O'Hare, 20 to Montrose in the express lanes. It's an hour out on the Ike. Stevenson's out at 52 minutes. Stop and go Damon to Central. I'm Deb Snyder, and that's your latest total traffic.
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30: Checking your drive weather. Cloudy with lows dropping to 60 overnight tonight. Tomorrow, showers and thunderstorms might be severe with highs around 66.
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Dom and Dave era Van Halen. Back to back on the 2 for Tuesday. Classic rock, 97.1 The Drive. And these guys, Journey coming to town. We'll have your chance to win tickets. You know, you got to just keep listening at the top of the hour for another keyword. Not only get to see them here, but in San Francisco too. Get all the details coming up with

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Tim Virgin. This is a perfect time for me to talk about this. I'm going to take a second because something beautiful has happened in our country, and it happened in Boston a couple nights ago, and it's still happening right now in Boston, where Scotland is taking over Boston for the World Cup, and everybody in Boston is loving every second of it, and it's helping our country. And let me tell you something. The World Cup didn't need the United States. The United States needs the World Cup, and it's doing some amazing things to see these European people come to our country, not just the big cities, but little cities in America. Auburn, Kansas, they're hosting a team in Kansas, and people are trying boiled peanuts in the South, and going through Texas, and people are buying them beers, and we're just showing people of the world how beautiful this country is and how amazing this country is just because of the World Cup. And it's helping this country tremendously. And I can't wait to just keep watching more. I've been sucked in every night for like hours and hours watching people try clam chowder from New Zealand. It's wild. And it's the greatest thing ever. So thank you to the World Cup for not only making us realize how great our country is, but these people's minds are going to be blown July 4th when they're here, and it's our 250th anniversary. They see a party? They ain't seen any party yet. It's going to be wild. I love it. It's a drop.

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0: 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I can't believe they're playing Tinley Park. 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

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By the way, you can hit me up on Instagram. Tim Virgin. Tim Virgin on Facebook. 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
1: Heading in on the Edens about 45 minutes. It's slow from the spur to Devon and real tight from Peterson to the junction. Down to just under 40 minutes for the Kennedy out to O'Hare, but you are over an hour inbound. Ike heading out an hour to the Jane Addams, heavy from the Byrd Interchange to 25th Street, 50 minutes each way on the Stevenson. I'm Deb Snyder, and that's your latest total traffic.
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15: Checking your drive. Weather cloudy with lows dropping to 60 overnight tonight. Tomorrow, showers and thunderstorms might be severe with highs around 66.
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0: 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Sherman and Tingle are getting paid for it. 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
16: Checking your drive weather, cloudy with lows dropping to 60 overnight tonight. Tomorrow, showers and thunderstorms might be severe with highs around 66.
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0: Tim Virgin. Welcome to Classic Rock 97.1 The Drive. Two back-to-back from Nirvana on a 2 for Tuesday. Let's talk about our merch tent, because we've got some of the coolest merch in the biz, people. 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

0: Yes, gotta love it. Ozzy. On a 2 for Tuesday. It's Classic Rock 97.1. The Drive, Tim Virgin. Getting out of here. I'll see you guys tomorrow. Oh, no, I'm off. Oh, yeah, I'm going on vacation for a couple days. Sorry about that, but I'll be back Monday. How about that? Stick around because the man himself, Alice Cooper's up next. He's got stories galore and Alice's Attic on the way here with The Drive. I'll see you guys Monday.
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24: Checking your drive weather. Cloudy with lows dropping to 60 overnight tonight. Tomorrow, showers and thunderstorms might be severe with highs around 66.
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